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0: Hey, it's Matt Behan here on The Morning X. Join me every single morning, 6 till 10. Rock show tickets and 8 o'clock listen and win. Rockstar rewards, dumbass news, mandatory mullet, laughter tracks. And on some days, we talk to rock stars. Jake and Danny from Greta Van Fleet joining me in recent weeks talking about the success of Greta Van Fleet and how we're all kind of the same across the world enjoying rock and roll.
1: I think one of the biggest shockers to me is actually how similar we all are traveling the world and playing rock and roll and playing rock and roll to the crowds that appreciate it. It's really nice to know that it still is alive and well worldwide, but it really was kind of just comforting to know that a lot of people are just like us. You know, we are sheltered. Right. We're small town people, but you see that in a lot of other people around the world.
2: Yeah, I mean, I think, like, you know, so many people flock and so many people from all over the place. You're in a big city, but you have a crowd of about 20-30% people who come from the absolute outskirts of those regions.
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0: Greta Van Fleet joining me on The Morning X. We talk to rock stars. We do. 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

0: Hey, it's Matt Behan here on The Morning X. Join me every single morning, 6 till 10. 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And on certain days, we talk to rock stars. Rock and roll Hall of Famer Jonathan Cain of Journey joining me on The Morning X. And Jonathan explaining the story on how he wrote Don't Stop Believin', the Journey classic.
1: Wait, well, actually, this was the beauty of this song. My father had originally, you know, sort of said that when I was struggling in L.A., and I asked him if I should come home to Chicago and quit the dream, you know.
0: Right.
1: And he said, John, you know, stay the course, don't stop believing. And I wrote it down in the lyric book. And I took the lyric book up to San Fran 5 years later that I know that I was going to be writing songs with Journey.
0: Right.
1: And Perry looked at me the last day of rehearsal and said, you must have something in that lyric book of yours that we can sing. We need one more song, you know.
0: Right.
1: And I went up my little piano upstairs. I was staying at this rental place in San Francisco, the Divisadero district. And I looked in the notebook, and there it was. I'm like,
0: wow.
1: Oh, he would sing this. And, you know, so I came. God gave me a chorus that night.
0: Right.
1: I don't know why. I just heard Steve's voice in my head, and I said, he'll sing this. I think he'll love it.
0: Wow, one of the greatest songs of all time. We talk to rock stars. We do. It's 105.
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1: Legendary NFL coach and Hall of Fame tight end Iron Mike Ditka has passed away. Born in 1939, Pennsylvania, Ditka began his NFL career with the Chicago Bears in 1961, earning Rookie of the Year honors. A five-time Pro Bowler, he won championships with Chicago and Dallas, becoming the first tight end inducted into the Pro Football Hall of Fame in 1988. But his greatest legacy came as head coach of the Chicago Bears, leading the legendary 1985 team to an 18-1 record and a commanding 46-10 victory over the New England Patriots in Super Bowl 20.
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1: Known for his relentless determination and trademark mustache, Ditka became a larger-than-life figure in American football. We remember champion Mike Ditka.
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7: We talk a lot about ultra-processed foods, but here's a new reason to pay attention. Harvard study just found that adults who eat the most ultra-processed foods had a nearly 60% higher risk of dementia. Now, here's a way of thinking about it that I think is important. For years, we've been told that if we can't stop at just one chip or cookie, it's a failure of willpower. But scientists who study this say that's not fair. These foods are deliberately engineered. The perfect mix of sugar, fat, additives. They make them irresistible. In other words, it's not that you're weak necessarily, it's that the food was designed to beat you. And that's worth knowing, because it takes the guilt out of it.

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0: 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This is your rock show. And I love when I have rock stars joining me in the studio. This week, we had our friends in Dexter and the Moonrocks join us here on The Morning X. And these guys, one of the great buzz bands in the world of rock. 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

0: Hey, it's Matt Behan here on The Morning X. Join me every single morning, 6 till 10. This is indeed your rock show. And some mornings we talk to rock icons like Paul Stanley from Kiss. The morning I chatted with Paul, man, he was my childhood hero. And we talked about a lot of things, including his influence on yours truly. It's interesting how the influence of rock and roll and you guys in Kiss got me into radio to be a DJ, because I had a teacher say to me, "You love Kiss, you love this, why don't you go celebrate rock and roll and be a DJ?" So I want to thank you for that, because
1: I always think that regrets are the one thing I don't want to live with. If something is appealing to me, then my philosophy is always why, not why not.
0: Right.
1: Give everything a try. If it means something to you, it's better than the regret. It brought you to where you are, and it brought me to where I am, and it can help a lot of other people. Look, the people who tell you what's impossible are invariably the ones who failed. I'd rather be here and be a cheerleader for people and say, yeah, you can. If you're willing to work hard and you're passionate about something, there's no reason you can't have it.
0: Paul Stanley from Kiss, man. We talk to rock stars on occasion, and this is your rock show.
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0: 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Unless you're on stage singing as a rock star. A lot of chafing going on, a little rubbing and irritation. So careful. Hey, The Rock continues next right here on The X. We love you.
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0: Better Life with Dr. Sanjay Gupta.
1: When is the last time you sat down and read a book just for the fun of it? Well, according to researchers at University College London, leisure reading has been on the decline here in the United States for the last 20 years. But a quiet movement is pushing back. Silent book clubs and reading parties, where people gather just to sit together and read. Now, the payoff goes far beyond a good story. Research shows that reading once a week or more is linked to a lower risk of cognitive decline as we age. It also eases anxiety and stress, improves sleep, even builds empathy. One study tied more reading to a longer life. So, how do you start? Take a tip from the kids. Follow your curiosity, read whatever grabs your attention, and don't set a quota. The joy is the whole point. Try trading 10 minutes of doom scrolling for 10 minutes of a book. I'm Dr. Sanjay Gupta, helping you live a better life.
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0: 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Rock show tickets and 8 o'clock listen and win. Rockstar rewards, dumbass news, mandatory mullet, laughter tracks. And on some days, we talk to rock stars. Jake and Danny from Greta Van Fleet joining me in recent weeks, talking about the success of Greta Van Fleet and how we're all kind of the same across the world enjoying rock and roll.
1: I think one of the biggest shockers to me is actually how similar we all are, traveling the world and playing rock and roll and playing rock and roll to the crowds that appreciate it. It's really nice to know that it still is alive and well worldwide, but it really was kind of just comforting to know that a lot of people are just like us. You know, we are sheltered. Right. We're small town people, but you see that in a lot of other people around the world.
2: Yeah. I mean, I think, like, you know, so many people flock and so many people from all over the place. You're in a big city, but you have a crowd of about 20-30% people who come from the absolute outskirts of those regions.
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0: Greta Van Fleet joining me on The Morning X. We talk to rock stars. We do. 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

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Pearl Jam. Yup. Five Finger Death Punch. Yeah. Nirvana. Yup. We got you. 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

0: Hey, it's Matt Behan here on The Morning X. Join me every single morning, 6 till 10. 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And on certain days, we talk to our rock stars. Rock and Roll Hall of Famer Jonathan Cain of Journey joining me on The Morning X. And Jonathan explaining the story on how he wrote Don't Stop Believin', the Journey classic.
1: Wait, well, actually, this was the beauty of this song. My father had originally, you know, sort of said that when I was struggling in L.A., and I asked him if I should come home to Chicago and quit the dream, you know.
0: Right.
1: And he said, John, you know, stay the course, don't stop believing. And I wrote it down in the lyric book. And I took the lyric book up to San Fran 5 years later that I know that I was going to be writing songs with Journey.
0: Right.
1: And Perry looked at me the last day of rehearsal and said, you must have something in that lyric book of yours that we can sing. We need one more song, you know.
0: Right.
1: And I went up my little piano upstairs. I was staying at this rental place in San Francisco, the Divisadero district. And I looked in the notebook, and there it was. I'm like,
0: wow.
1: Oh, he would sing this. And, you know, so I came. God gave me a chorus that night.
0: Right.
1: I don't know why. I just heard Steve's voice in my head, and I said, he'll sing this. I think he'll love it.
0: Wow, one of the greatest songs of all time. We talk to rock stars. We do. It's 105.7 The X here on The Morning X. I'll talk to you in the morning.
2: Okay, we get it. You must rock. Are you ready? Loads of Metallica, Nirvana, Shinedown, Five Finger Death Punch. Another long, kick-ass set of rocks starts now. 105.7 The X rocks. Peoria.

0: Ditka smacks into a host of dark jerseys and simply bulls his way through a maze of tacklers.
1: Legendary NFL coach and Hall of Fame tight end Iron Mike Ditka has passed away. Born in 1939, Pennsylvania, Ditka began his NFL career with the Chicago Bears in 1961, earning Rookie of the Year honors. A five-time Pro Bowler, he won championships with Chicago and Dallas, becoming the first tight end inducted into the Pro Football Hall of Fame in 1988. But his greatest legacy came as head coach of the Chicago Bears, leading the legendary 1985 team to an 18-1 record and a commanding 46-10 victory over the New England Patriots in Super Bowl 20.
2: Mike Ditka, hungry Chicago, finally champions on this January day in New Orleans.
1: Known for his relentless determination and trademark mustache, Ditka became a larger-than-life figure in American football. We remember champion Mike Ditka.
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0: Hey, it's Matt Bahan here on The Morning X. Join me every single morning, 6 till 10. This is your rock show. And I love when I have rock stars joining me in the studio. This week, we had our friends in Dexter and the Moonrocks join us here on The Morning X. And these guys, one of the great buzz bands in the world of rock, we asked them the question, how do you define their sound out of Texas? 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

0: Hey, it's Matt Behan here on The Morning X. Show me every single morning, 6 till 10. This is indeed your rock show. And some mornings we talk to rock icons like Paul Stanley from Kiss. The morning I chatted with Paul, man, he was my childhood hero. And we talked about a lot of things, including his influence on yours truly. It's interesting how the influence of rock and roll and you guys in Kiss got me into radio to be a DJ, because I had a teacher say to me, "You love Kiss, you love this, why don't you go celebrate rock and roll and be a DJ?" So I want to thank you for that, because
1: I always think that regrets are the one thing I don't want to live with. If something is appealing to me, then my philosophy is always why, not why not.
0: Right.
1: Give everything a try. If it means something to you, it's better than the regret. It brought you to where you are, and it brought me to where I am, and it can help a lot of other people. Look, the people who tell you what's impossible are invariably the ones who failed. I'd rather be here and be a cheerleader for people and say, yeah, you can. If you're willing to work hard and you're passionate about something, there's no reason you can't have it.
0: Paul Stanley from Kiss, man. We talk to rock stars on occasion, and this is your rock show. We'll talk to you in the morning right here on The Morning X.
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4: 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People doing really dumb stuff. 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

0: Hey, it's Matt Behan here on The Morning X. Join me every single morning, 6 till 10. Rock show tickets and 8 o'clock listen and win. Rockstar rewards, dumbass news, mandatory mullet, laughter tracks. And on some days, we talk to rock stars. Jake and Danny from Greta Van Fleet joining me in recent weeks talking about the success of Greta Van Fleet and how we're all kind of the same across the world enjoying rock and roll.
1: I think one of the biggest shockers to me is actually how similar we all are traveling the world and playing rock and roll and playing the rock and roll to the crowds that appreciate it. It's really nice to know that it still is alive and well worldwide, but it really was kind of just comforting to know that a lot of people are just like us. You know, we are sheltered. We're small town people, but you see that in a lot of other people around the world.
2: Yeah. I mean, I think, like, you know, so many people flock and so many people from all over the place. You're in a big city, but you have a crowd of about 20-30% people who come from the absolute outskirts of those regions.
0: Right.
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0: Greta Van Fleet joining me on The Morning X. We talk to rock stars. We do. 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
1: And welcome to a Monday morning. Matt Behan here on the Morning X. Third shifters from Peoria and Central Illinois, thank you so much for all the hard work you're doing, wrapping up your day. The rush of kicking off your Monday. A hot, sticky day brewing and unseasonably hot temps going on today. WMBD 31 TV meteorologist Molly Naslin calling for sunshine, breezy day and about 88 to 90 for a high today. We got tickets for Drowning Pool and Saliva that you can win. And coming up in the 7 o'clock, actually 6 o'clock hour today. Also, tickets for the emo night rocking at the Castle Theater in Bloomington. I got Stain tickets coming up in the 8 o'clock Listen and Win, and your chance to rock with Trans-Siberian Orchestra. We have a national text keyword on the way for you coming up inside that 8 o'clock hour. So sunshine, hot, hazy today, 88 to 90 the high. It's Lincoln Park, and it's up from the bottom on the Morning X.

Trapped and Headstrong on this steamy Monday morning here on 105.7 The X. I'm Matt Behan. We got sunshine out there today brewing and an unseasonably hot day brewing throughout central Illinois. Today's high is going to be 88 to 90, says WMBD 31 TV meteorologist Molly Naisland. So a steamy day out there, man, and almost a swamp ass alert going on. For October, we're at 62 degrees downtown. We'll recap sports here in the next 7-8 minutes coming up as well. Bears not having a very fun day yesterday. We'll recap the baseball playoffs as well, college football details, and more. Right now, it's the new one from Foo Fighters and Window, and it's new rock on 105.7 The X here on The Morning X.

0: Rage Against the Machine on a steamy Monday here on 105.7 The X, and a happy Monday to you. Third shifters again throughout Peoria, Central Illinois. Thank you so much for all the hard work you're doing out there today, and a hot, sticky day throughout Peoria, Central Illinois. Man, today, WMBD 31 TV meteorologist Molly Naslund calling for sunshine. Hot day and about 89 to 90 that high. We may break some records today. Clouds tonight, 68. Clouds on Tuesday, and a chance of some showers brewing at a high near 68. We're at 63 degrees downtown. Check out what's going on in half-ass sports. Not a fun day for the Chicago Bears yesterday. They got hammered by the Green Bay Packers 31-7. Bears fall to 3-2 on the year. They'll be playing at Atlanta next Sunday. White Sox got eliminated on Saturday night. No fun, man. The Sox had their shot at a great season, unfortunately falling in the playoffs. And other baseball details, the Brewers are winners last night in the NLCS 2-1 over the Dodgers. Illinois State Redbirds battling at Southern Illinois this Saturday. And the Fighting Illini defeated Michigan State 38-37 this past Saturday as well. A lot of great fun giveaways going on here today on 105.7 The X. I got concert tickets galore going on. We'll get to all the details about that and all the great rock shows. Let's get some rock on your radio. Coming up next right here on 105.7 The X. Shouts coming in for Five Finger Death Punch, Metallica, and more. It's all up next on The X.
1: Ditka smacks into a host of dark jerseys and simply bulls his way through a maze of tacklers.
2: Legendary NFL coach and Hall of Fame tight end Iron Mike Ditka has passed away. Born in 1939, Pennsylvania, Ditka began his NFL career with the Chicago Bears in 1961, earning Rookie of the Year honors. A five-time Pro Bowler, he won championships with Chicago and Dallas, becoming the first tight end inducted into the Pro Football Hall of Fame in 1988. But his greatest legacy came as head coach of the Chicago Bears, leading the legendary 1985 team to an 18-1 record and a commanding 46-10 victory over the New England Patriots in Super Bowl 20.
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2: Known for his relentless determination and trademark mustache, Ditka became a larger-than-life figure in American football. We remember champion Mike Ditka.
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1057X here on the Morning X. Orgy and a Blue Monday here on a steamy hot Monday here on the Morning X. Sunshine breezy. And today's high, 88 to 90. Stained has announced their big show, the Break the Cycle 25th Anniversary Tour. It has been launched featuring Seether, special guest Hoobastank Hinder. Show is Sunday, April 11th at the Vibrant Arena in Moline. 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We'll have some tickets for you to score today coming up here soon on the Morning X. And we got some tickets for the Castle Theater in Bloomington as well. Right now, Stone Temple Pilots, Interstate Love Song on the Morning X.

It's the crew here at 105.7 The X, navigating the rock here on this Monday in a hot, sticky day across central Illinois. WMBD 31 TV meteorologist Molly Naisland calling for sunshine, breezy conditions, and a hot day, man. A little swamp ass, actually. We're going to see 88 to 90 for that high. Let's go driving with Brandon Boyd and Incubus now on the Morning X.

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105.7 The X here on The Morning X. That band is Peoria Bound. Show coming up in November. The Sweat and Blood Tour, Emotionless in White with Skylar Grey. That is R.I.P. That song locks in the top three. 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Yeah, man. Get all the details of all the great shows at 105.7TheXRocks.com. We got rock show tickets coming at you full throttle today. Rock News Celebrity Sleaze coming up next. And some concert tickets coming up as well. It's 646 and the Mighty Metallica for Caterpillar Komatsu. Rocking on a Monday on a steam bath out there today. It's 105.7 The X in the Morning X.

It's the Mighty Metallic Connecticut. Can they ask get you moving here on this Monday morning? A little steamy day across central Illinois. Good morning. I'm Matt Behan. Third Shifters, once again, throughout Peoria and Central Illinois. Thank you so much, man, for all the hard work you're doing and the rush you're launching into this Monday. It was a crazy fun weekend out and about with you and having a good time, man. And here we are on a Monday. It's going to be an interesting weather week as we're going to see a lot of swamp-ass heat going on today. And then by the end of the week, it's going to be fall-like temperatures going on. So we're getting a whole plethora of fun coming at us. WMBD 31 TV meteorologist Molly Naslin today calling for sunshine, few clouds rolling around, and 88 to 90 is that high. May break some records from a couple of years ago. I think we got to 86. I think we're going to break that today. Clouds tonight, 67. Tuesday, cloudy sky. Chance of some showers later in the day at about 68. And we're at 63 degrees downtown. Rock news and your celebrity sleaze. We got rock show tickets galore going on for you today here on the Morning X. Your chance to win tickets for the Emo Nights, October 24th. If you love your emo rock, it's going to be at the Castle Theater in Bloomington. Those tickets are coming up next hour. And we also got tickets for Stain, Break the Cycle 25th Anniversary Tour featuring Seether and special guest Subastank. Hinder coming up on Sunday, April 11th. That's next year with our friends at Live Nation. Those tickets are going to be yours at 8 o'clock. Listen and win. And today, in the 8 o'clock hour, your first national text keyword is on the way for your chance to rock with Trans-Siberian Orchestra and a great flyaway chance. Holidays are coming, and TSO is back at it. The legendary The Ghost of Christmas Eve, the best of TSO, and so much more back on the road this year. And you could be there as a stop of your choice. You pick your city, you pack your bags, and we'll hook you up with two killer seats, round trip air, three nights hotel, and $1,000 to spend on your holiday travel. That is coming up for Trans-Siberian Orchestra. And those tickets, I'm not sure, that chance for you to win, that national text keyword is coming up at the top of the 8 o'clock hour. What else going on in rock and roll today? Nickelback have announced a Northern American tour that'll start in February in Pittsburgh and wraps up in May in San Antonio. Their new album on the way as well. Motley Crue have shared another track from their Too Fast for Love 45th Anniversary Limited Edition box set, which is due out October 30th. Take Me to the Top is the version they released on YouTube. And a Fall Out Boy have released their cover, If It Feels Like Christmas, from the Muppet Christmas Carol, which they did for Spotify in 2025. And that is out there rotating as well. And Linkin Park is going to reissue their 2012 album, Living Things, on Red Smoke Vinyl on November 20th. So a lot of stuff going on in the world of rock and roll. How about winning some tickets right now for this 6 o'clock hour as you get up and get ready to rock? We have some tickets right now for Drowning Pool and Saliva. They're going to be at the Castle Theater in Bloomington on October 16th. Coming up here real soon. And I'll take caller X right now. Your chance to win a pair of tickets at 309-495-9496. 309-495-9496. Make sure you've won a prize from us in the last 90 days. It is Drowning Pool Saliva at the Castle Theater in Bloomington for caller X, caller 10. As we tee it up on a Monday on a steamy one. It's 105.7 The X here on the Morning X. Good luck.

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5: 7:03 here on the Morning X on a steamy day brewing here across Central Illinois. Hope you had a great weekend at Matt Bahan, and we're not done. Give it away rock show tickets. More tickets for the Castle Theater in Bloomington for the Emo Night that's coming up here soon. And we have tickets coming up in the 8 o'clock hour for Stained in Moline. So, yeah, we're not done yet as we navigate the fun here on this Monday. WMBD 31 TV meteorologist Molly Naisland is here with our forecast going on for today. And pretty warm out there today. And a good morning.
11: I'm your local weather authority meteorologist Molly Naisland. Unseasonably warm temperatures, highs in the upper 80s and sunny. Increasing clouds overnight, mild and breezy temperatures hanging out in the upper 60s. Partly cloudy skies expected Tuesday with temperatures in the mid 80s. You can find more weather updates 24/7 on ciproud.com.
5: Appreciate it, Molly. It's 64 degrees downtown. Pearl Jam on the way. The new one from Cage, the Elephants. Five Finger Death Punch shouts on the way. Mandatory Mullet coming up at 7:30. And it's Sleep Theory. Stuck in my head. 7:04. 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

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It's 105.7 The X here on the Morning X as we crank out the rock here on this Monday. So, Columbus Day out there. So, sunshine, hot. We're going to see about 88 to 90 for high today. WMBD 31 TV meteorologist Molly Naslin saying clouds tonight is 67. Clouds for tomorrow, breezy. Still going to be in the 80s going on for tomorrow. It looks like we're going to be in the 60s by the back half of the week. Laughter tracks on the way. We'll talk sports, NFL recap, and the number one alternative rock song in America. Here's Cage the Elephant on the X.

0: Jimmy. Eat World 25.7 The X here on the Morning X on this nice little happy Monday, and nice and steamy out today. Sunshine breezy and pretty hot for middle of October, man. We're going to see 88 to 90 for that high. 64 degrees downtown.
1: Yep, it's early. 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
0: All right, 7:20, we'll check sports on the way. NFL recap from yesterday, not a fun day. For the Chicago Bears, no, not for Chicago sports, for that matter, yesterday, this whole weekend. Recap that. Mandatory Mullen away coming up in about 10, 12 minutes. We'll jump on the hot tub time machine and rock out to glorious 1980s dance. Got more rock show tickets this hour for the Castle Theater for the emo night that is on the way. We got Stain tickets coming up next hour for the Moline Show. It's by suggestion this morning. We played this recently for the Halloween vibe out there because we're in the midst of the Halloween season. It is Jim Brewer. Talking about me and Batman as a kid, it's Laughter Tracks on the Morning
4: X. I was 82 pounds in kindergarten. In kindergarten.
3: You guys want to play Batman?
4: I loved Batman. I remember Halloween, I could not wait to be Batman. So my mom brought me to the store, like, all right, yeah, Batman, down that aisle. So I went to put it on, and she's putting on a Batman, but she didn't think, like, oh my God, this poor kid's a fat bastard. And you know those outfits are onesies. So I'm trying to put on the onesie, but I can't get around the midsection. My mom's like, suck it in, suck it in. Are you eating when I'm not looking at you? What are you, how are you getting so fat? So I get the outfit on, and I'm so tight around the belly that the ears of Batman only came up to like just behind my head. I couldn't get it up. Ugh. I walked into kindergarten with such pride. Batman!
3: You're Batman!
4: Shut up!
0: Jim Brewer today. It's Laughter Tracks here on 105.7 The X as we navigate the rock here on this Monday. 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

0: 105.7 The X here on the Morning X, Lincoln Park, and heavy is the crown for Caterpillar Rockers this morning as we crank out the rock here on this Monday. Hope you're doing well. Sunshine, a few clouds rolling around today in about 88 to 90. Maybe breaking some records today. WMBD 31 TV meteorologist Molly Naslund saying clouds tonight 67. Pretty warm for tomorrow, too. Tuesday, cloudy skies, maybe some showers later in the day. And tomorrow's high, 86. We're at 64 degrees downtown.
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0: 7:25 here on the Morning X as we crank out the rock here on this Monday. Chicago Bears not having a fun day yesterday. Tyson Bagent got the start for the Bears. Could not get into a rhythm yesterday. The Green Bay Packers defense was pretty stout, and Green Bay just lit it up on offense yesterday. It's a 31-7 win for Green Bay. Bears fall to 3-2 on the year. Chicago plays at Atlanta next Sunday. Another NFC North details. Vikings go to 5-0 with a win yesterday. And New Orleans and Detroit also big winners against Arizona. NFL Monday Night Football going on tonight. Buffalo Bills are at the LA Rams. Hope your fantasy teams are doing well. And maybe you saw this yesterday. One of the all-time great sports blunders yesterday. This game with the Washington Commanders and New York Giants was really intriguing. The Commanders were in overtime with the Giants. They could have kicked a field goal from 25-yard line for the win, but decided to run a play instead. The clock kept ticking the whole time. And here's what happened next yesterday in this interesting blunder.
3: They don't have a timeout. What are they doing?
4: Oh,
3: they
4: got
3: to get up and spike it. They're not going to be able to get
4: this
3: out
4: of
3: time. It's going to run out on them. The clock ran out as Daniels ran the ball. And Scadam, who says, I'll take the tie and get out of town.
0: Yeah, so it ends up in a tie because of clock management disaster for Washington. The win would have Washington would make tie in second place with the Eagles and Cowboys. Now the Giants lead the NFC East, and the Commanders are on the bottom at 1-3-1. Very interesting blunder going on in the NFL yesterday. Baseball, the White Sox season coming to an end on Saturday night. Great season for the Sox, but eliminated on Saturday. Last time, Milwaukee Brewers are 2-1 winners over the LA Dodgers in game one of the NLCS. College football.

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7: 7:33 here on the Morning X. Got a great band that's launched out of the Sunset Strip, Los Angeles, the early 1980s. Going to be cranked up here momentarily. Once again, sunshine. Nice little warm, happy day going on across Central Illinois. Matter of fact, we might break some records today for heat. WMBD 31 TV meteorologist Molly Naslund saying sunshine and hot, 88 to 90 for the high. Clouds tonight, 67. And on Tuesday, cloudy skies, chances some showers later in the day, and about 86 for the high. Your chance to rock with Trans-Siberian Orchestra and a flyaway chance for the holidays. Yes, we're already talking that. That's coming up 8 o'clock today right here on 105.7 The X. Mandatory Mullet, a celebration of the 1980s. Spandex, Rat Tails, Perm Mullets, all the great shows that rock Peoria back in the day. And it is sponsored with our friends at the Castle Theater in Bloomington, your palace of rock. 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And rock out like a king at the Castle Theater. And I have more rock show tickets going down this week. I'll take a pair of, a pair of tickets for you for Caller X right now. 309-495-9496 for one amazing night of emo rock at the Castle Theater. It's emo night. And this is coming up at the Castle on October 24th. You want to go? 309-495-9496. 309-495-9496 for Caller X. Caller 10. And make sure you have won a prize from us the last 90 days. Castle Theater in Bloomington, your palace of rock. 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And let's head back to 82-83, where the boomboxes were mighty. It's Quiet Riot and Metal Health. 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

Quiet Riot today, mandatory mullet artists of the day, and mental health, and bang your head. There we go for a Monday, a nice steamy Monday out there, and mandatory mullet with our friends at the Castle Theater in Bloomington, Illinois, the Palace of Rock for you, and we just pumped out some tickets for the Emo Night. It's Emo Night Brooklyn, the Halloween edition of the Castle Theater on October 24th. Emo Night Brooklyn Halloween edition takes over the castle Saturday night, October 24th for the Halloween season, a late night DJ-based dance party loaded with emo and pop punk favorites, or singing, dancing, a little crazy, is the Halloween edition. We pumped out those tickets. We'll be doing that all this week right here in the 7 o'clock hour. Your chance to rock with Stained and Moline for their big show they're going to be having next year. 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

Billy Corgan and Smashing Pumpkins as we navigate the rock here on this Monday morning. Beautiful day across central Illinois, just a little on the steamy side. Yeah, man, it's crazy. We're on the 12th day of October, and we're looking at today's high, 88 to 90. So, yeah, hazy sunshine out there. Might break some records today with that forecast. We'll check in with Molly Naslin at WMBD 31 TV and all the meteorologists for the update. Heat's going to be hanging with us tomorrow as well. Looks like sunshine, chance of showers later in the day, and about 86 or so for the high set for tomorrow. Cooling down by the end of the week. Your chance to rock with Trans-Siberian Orchestra and a great flyaway chance. National Text keyword coming up at the top of the hour. And we got tickets coming up in the 8 o'clock listed and win. We have a trifecta of tickets going on for you this week here on the Morning X that you're going to win. But next hour, opening up the ticket window for your chance to rock with Stained at the Break the Cycle 25th Anniversary Tour. Featuring Seether and special guests Huba Stank and Hinder is coming up Sunday, April 11th at the Vibrant Arena in Moline. And those tickets can be yours coming up next hour. Big thanks to our friends at Live Nation. So, yeah, man, rock show tickets galore on this steamy Monday. Dumbass News coming up next. Right now, the new one from Five Finger Death Punch. This is Nails in the Coffin. It's new Five Finger at 7:50 on the Morning X.

0: Absolutely the best new rock for you first. Five Finger Death Punch are back with a vengeance for the brand new album, the new single, brand new single, Nails in the Coffin, here on 105.7 The X as we navigate the rock here on this Monday. Steamy out there today. WMBD 31 TV meteorologist Molly Naslin calling for sunshine, hot, humid out there, and about 88 to 90. Going to probably break some records today. 65 degrees downtown Peoria, and yes, indeed, it's that time.
1: Have you noticed that you are surrounded by complete idiots?
2: Yep, we did too. 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
0: All right, 7:55. Hope you had a great weekend. Here we are. Talking about some of the headlines from the weekend that make you scratch your head and go, what? What's going on here? Well, I was unaware of this, but sheep have been hired to eat poison ivy in your yard. And actually, they will actually be a great lawn service for you. A new business where you can hire sheep to not only eat poison ivy on your property, but also to cut your lawn. Here is the co-founder of Lamb Mowers Kentucky. His name is Donnie Green, the homeowner, talking about the situation with the sheep. Hire to eat poison ivy and eat your grass as well.
7: You're the quietest lawn service on the East Coast.
8: They've cleared out some of the crabgrass. They've cleared out some of the weeds.
7: Yes, your lawn's not going to look as perfect as your next door neighbor with all the lines, but that's not the point here. The point is creating something that's sustainable, and it's a great way to connect with community. Poison ivy, kudzu, poison oak, they will eat that. They love it.
0: So there you go. If you're looking for a new business idea, get some sheep and have them come out and eat your poison ivy. Eat your weeds, eat the grass, and there you go. Here's the question. How long does that take for them to, eat the grass in your yard for you to get a good level? And by the way, it's good for them to eat poison ivy? Really? Anyway, apparently it's quite popular. What else is going on? A pumpkin in Rhode Island beat the world record by during a weigh-off here this weekend. A guy named Ron Wallace, his pumpkin hit 3,156 pounds. Good God, man. And here's the moment they realized the size of this pumpkin.
9: You can see it. I can't. Ronnie, hit the button.
10: Four, three,
0: two, one. Yeah! 3,156 pounds for now the new world record of the pumpkin weigh-off that is in Rhode Island. Today is Harry Potter Book Day, so if you have time to take a time out and just read Harry Potter books. Today's your day. So enjoy thoroughly. A woman in Florida, going viral for showing off a women's restroom at a TJ Maxx, where apparently it was just a row of toilets with no stalls going on. So she did video like, what is going on? And one of the funniest parts was that she tried to show her mom the video, and her mom thought it was all AI. It was not, apparently, and here's their dialogue.
11: Guys, the funniest part of this entire video is my mom does not believe that that really exists.
12: It's AI.
11: She thinks I made up this video.
12: You guys tell me all the time that I don't...
11: It's not. I went to TJ Maxx today. I could not believe it.
0: So what else going on? Shane Gillis was on SNL this weekend. He was the host on SNL, and he dropped some profanity during the Green Eggs and Ham sketch on SNL. Sam I Am was harassing the book character for not trying the food. Gillis stepped in as his son, telling him to back off. That's when he slipped with the language. And, of course, it's edited, but here's how it sounded when they dropped audio from the West Coast feed. Anyway, Gillis broke character and said geez right after, and Mikey Day of SNL later ad-libbed about the mistake on the air, but it sounded like this after the editing.
13: Would you like them in a box? Would you eat them with a fox?
14: Hey, what the hell is wrong with you? My dad said he doesn't like green eggs and ham. Drop it.
13: But he may like green eggs and ham.
14: Bro, it's a non-starter. He told me, he said he doesn't, jeez, like them.
13: I did not know. If you want, I can totally go.
15: No. Zachary's the one who is going. You're a loser, and you said a bad word.
14: That's how it
0: is. Mikey Day's hilarious. Saturday Night Live with Shane Gillis this past weekend, where he was a little naughty. Let's talk about Trans-Siberian Orchestra. It's hard to believe that we're already talking about the holiday thing, especially when it's 88 to 90 degrees here in Peoria and Central Illinois today. But it's just around the corner, and Trans-Siberian Orchestra are going to rock the holidays again. The legendary Ghosts of Christmas Eve for the best of TSO and more. The tour is back, and you could be there at a stop of your choice. You pick your city, you pack your bags, and we'll hook you up with two killer seats, round trip air, and three nice hotel, and $1,000 to spend on your holiday wish list. 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Summer-like weather today, 88 to 90. Crack out the jorts, man. Let's go. It's 8 o'clock. Little island in the sun vibe. A nice hot Monday. It's 1057 The X in the Morning X.

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0: Plush, Stone Temple Pilots on your steamy Monday. It's 105.7 The X here on The Morning X. I'm Matt Behan. Cloudy skies, sunshine mix today. And we're going to see probably records getting broken today in terms of the temperature. 88 to 90 for the high. We're at 65 degrees downtown Peoria. 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
0: All right, it's 8:18. We'll check sports on the way. Bears having a not-so-much-fun day yesterday at Lambeau Field. We'll recap NFL scoreboard. Hope your fantasy teams are doing well. And we'll recap baseball playoffs and more. And get a smile on your face because for two reasons. One, we have rock show tickets coming up this hour for your chance to go to Moline and see Stained on their big tour next year, the 25th anniversary of the album Break the Cycle. And they're going to be able to see there in great bands. That's coming up. And also, let's smile because it's time again for Laughter Tracks. And it's Jim Gaffigan talking about good-looking people and his thoughts on it. It's Laughter Tracks on the X.
4: We all want to be good-looking, right? We all want to be chased on the playground, right? Some people go so far as to get plastic surgery. You're like, I don't want to sound desperate, but can you take a knife to my face? And make me pretty, just keep cutting! It's kind of amazing more of us don't get plastic surgery. Because we live in a beauty-obsessed society, right? There are studies. There was a Harvard study that found that children believe good-looking people are nicer. That study also found that children are stupid. We definitely give good-looking people the benefit of the doubt. Like, if a really attractive person's quiet, we think they're mysterious. If a fat person's quiet, we assume they're thinking about food. And we are, but there's still a mystery. You don't know what kind of food. All right, it's cake. It's always cake. But you don't know what kind. All right, it's red velvet.
0: Jim Gaffigan today. It's Laughter Tracks here on 105.7 The X. All right, great rock on the way. Shouts for Linkin Park and Greta Van Fleet from Ashes to New, who have announced today at the Castle Theater. They're brand new and on the way as well. Right now, it's Papa Roach and See You in Hell. 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

0: Suggested Collective sold the band. 105.7 The X here on The Morning X as we crank out the rock here on this Monday. I'm Matt Bahan. 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So 65 degrees downtown Peoria. Busy time in sports.
1: 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This is Half-Ass Sports. 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
0: It's 8:27. Here on The Morning X and a busy day in the National Football League. Let's start with Chicago Bears at Lambeau Field, taking on the arch nemesis Green

0: The White Sox are going to be doing what they did, but they made it to the second round. It's it's the series they could have had, too. White Sox eliminated on Saturday. Last night, the NLCS Brewers are 2-1 winners in Game 1 over the Dodgers in the NLCS. ALCS gets underway later today. And on college football, the ISU Redbirds battle Southern Illinois this Saturday. Fighting Illini got a win over Michigan State 38-37 this past Saturday. So a win for the U of I. What else is going down? All right, man. Rock shows, we got popping everywhere. And we got rock show tickets for you all this week right here on the Morning X. One of those shows is going to be with Staind and their big tour, 25th anniversary of the album Break the Cycle Tour. They're going to be invading the Vibrant Arena in April of next year with special guests Seether, Hoobastank, and Hinder. And I got a pair of tickets for you to be there front and center. 309-495-9496. 309-495-9496 for caller X, caller 10. And make sure you haven't won a prize from us here on the X the last 90 days. Staind tickets and the Break the Cycle Tour for caller X. Good luck. And the rock continues next on the X.
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18: Hey, how's it going, man?
0: Going well. It's Monday. It's going to be like 90 outside, so, you know, I'm good. Who's this?
18: This is Tammy.
0: Hi, Tammy. What are you doing? You sound like you're up to no good, Tammy. What are you doing this morning?
18: Oh, I'm working at the elevator.
0: There you go. We appreciate you, man. So, hey, your caller X, I got some tickets for you.
18: Awesome.
0: Stained. Going to be in Moline next year. 25th anniversary of their album Break the Cycle. They're going to be the Vibrant Arena in Moline. Seether's going to be there. Who Mistaken Hinder as well, man. You're going.
18: Awesome. Thank you.
0: Save your money for bills, beer, you know, gas, things like that. All right?
18: Thank you.
0: All right. Hang on the line for me. Enjoy this nice hot Monday out there. What station rocks?
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0: 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And if you're outside today, it's going to be a little steamy. I dare say maybe swamp-assy today. I mean, we got sunshine and a little happiness going on. 87 to 88, maybe 90-ish for the high today, says WMBD 31 TV meteorologist Molly Naslund. We had to break a record. I think the record was set 2 years ago in 2024. I think it was 85. But no, we have a chance to break that today. I think we're going to later on. So there's that. Clouds tonight, 67. Tuesday, cloudy skies. Maybe some showers percolating for later in the day. And about 86 the high. Looks like we're going to be in the 60s by the end of the week. Oh, yeah, it is October, right? So anyway, we pumped out the tickets a few minutes ago for Stained and their 25th anniversary tour, Break the Cycle. They're going to be at the Vibrant Arena in April of next year with special guests Seether, Hoobastank, and Hinder. And tickets all this week. In the 8 o'clock Listen and Win. 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News guys are here. Let's check in. It's not headline news here on this Monday. Gentlemen, hi.
1: This is not headline news. Today is Columbus Day. It's a great time to celebrate the fifth most exciting city in Ohio. Ford has developed a Mustang with a pickup bed in the back. Ford says, why should Tesla have a monopoly on the ugly truck market? A study suggests loneliness can cost up to 6 years of healthy life. On the other hand, getting married will make you wish your life was 6 years shorter. Scientists have developed an injection that destroys fat cells. It's called heroin. And according to DoorDash, the most popular candy is Reese's Peanut Butter Cups. The least popular is Reese's Kale and Spinach Cups. This is not headline news.
0: Thanks, guys. Appreciate that. Kale and spinach. Yeah, I haven't had that. Interesting. Halloween candy. Yeah, there's that debate going on. Let's check out some Greta Van Fleet. They are going to be at Allstate Arena, by the way, in February. Those details. Got all the details about that show. That's over for Greta Van Fleet. That's 105.7thexrocks.com. It's 848, sunny breezy, 87, 88. And a highway tune with Greta on the Morning X.

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I got Alex Rock at East Peoria asking for Alice in Chains. Wood, it's 105.7 The X here on the Morning X as we crank out the rock here on this Monday. What's going on? I'm Matt Behan. 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Here we go, man. It's free and easy. Cloudy skies, sunshine mix today. WMBD 31. TV meteorologist Molly Naslin is calling for about 87, 88 for high today. Could see maybe 90. Clouds tonight, 67. The summer-like weather continues tomorrow. Clouds, maybe some rain later in the day tomorrow, and showers and storms maybe tomorrow night. But tomorrow's high is 85, 86. Looks like we're going to get into 60s for the high later in the week. So, I mean, it is October, right? So we got that going on. So stand by for that. We're going to be out and about with you later on this week. We'll tell you where, what's going on. We'll also talk about the 39th annual Stuff a Bus food drive that is now officially unleashed with our friends at CityLink. And we'll talk more about that as well. Falling in Reverse coming up. Chevelle, Motley Crue in there. The new one from Bill Murray in A Day to Remember. And right now the new one from the band Motionless in White. And they're going to be here with us in November at the Peoria Civic Center Arena for the Sweat and Blood Tour. 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The new one with Skylar Gray. This is R.I.P. and it's new rock on the X.

1057 VX. Pearl Jam. Yup. Five Finger Death Punch. Yeah. Nirvana. Yup. We got you. Peoria's Rock Station. 1057 VX. The voice.

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The

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13: 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Peoria.

Chicago, Illinois' very own Chevelle. It is the red. It's 105.7 The X here on this Monday morning. I'm Matt Behan. Sunshine, breezy. Pretty warm out there today, man. 87, 88, maybe 90 for that high. Might be breaking some records today in terms of the heat for the 12th day of October. CityLink is kicking off, has kicked off, the 39th annual Stuff a Bus Food Drive. And Thursday, October 15th, is officially getting underway at 10 a.m. at the Kroger at 9219 North Lindbergh in Peoria. Representatives from CityLink, Peoria Friendship House of Christian Services, and Kroger are all coming together once again to officially launch our campaign this year, which aims to collect 15 tons of non-perishable food to support the Peoria Friendship House and the food pantry. Now in year number 39, Stuff a Bus brings together CityLink, Kroger, local businesses, community organizations, and residents to help address food insecurity here in the Peoria area. And again, participating locations include Kroger on Lindbergh, Kroger on West Lake, Kroger on South Main Street, East Peoria, and Kroger on Broadway. In Pekin, participating Kroger stores will feature a Stuff a Bus donation displaying highlights of non-perishable food items needed by the Peoria Friendship House food pantry. Get all the details, all the skinny of all the details at 105.7thexrocks.com. It's 39th annual Stuff a Bus food drive, and let's help again this year. It's the crew and kickstart. 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

The latest from Bill Murray, the new artist, and Day to Remember always lets you down as we slide through here on this hot and sticky Monday brewing out there. Sunshine and hazy hot day, 87 to 90. Going to be the high out there, 68 degrees downtown. And let's rock out as we navigate the fun. We got rock show tickets going to be happening for you all this week. We'll tell you more how you can score more tickets for all these great shows that are happening. That includes Stained and their show at the Vibrant Arena in Moline. Those tickets, again, tomorrow morning on the Morning X. Right now, Nickelback. Let's burn it to the ground on the Morning X.

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Green Day from Dookie, of course. And when I come around, as we blaze the rock here on this steamy Monday, what's going on? I'm Matt Behan. 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Greta Van Fleet have announced the tour for next year. 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Let's see. Shouts for Ozzy on the way. Wage War got a great new one as well. Amy Lee, Evanescence. And right now, love this new one from the Autumn Kings. This is Gone, Gone, Gone, and it's new rock on the X.

0: America, smacks into a host of dark jerseys and simply bulls his way through a maze of tacklers.
1: Legendary NFL coach and Hall of Fame tight end Iron Mike Ditka has passed away. Born in 1939, Pennsylvania, Ditka began his NFL career with the Chicago Bears in 1961, earning Rookie of the Year honors. A five-time Pro Bowler, he won championships with Chicago and Dallas, becoming the first tight end inducted into the Pro Football Hall of Fame in 1988. But his greatest legacy came as head coach of the Chicago Bears, leading the legendary 1985 team to an 18-1 record and a commanding 46-10 victory over the New England Patriots in Super Bowl 20.
2: Mike Ditka, hungry Chicago, finally champions on this January day in New Orleans.
1: Known for his relentless determination and trademark mustache, Ditka became a larger-than-life figure in American football. We remember, champion, Mike Ditka.
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2: 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Peoria.

know. Those guys are outstanding musicians. Great time. Saw a lot of you out about supporting all of our great shows going on. And we got a bunch on the way. A double shot coming to the Peoria Civic Center Arena on the way on in November. On November 3rd, it's 3 Days Grace and the Alienation Tour going to be there as well with I Prevail and the Funeral Portrait. 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And Motionless in White on their Sweat and Blood tour with Dayseeker and the Devil Wears Prada. That show also going to be in November on November 8th. Big thanks to Live Nation, man. 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

Loving it. Brand new rock from the band Wage War. The new single is called Blindfold, and that song burning up in the world of rock. A great band, Wage War, who we had in town with us just a couple of years back. As we navigate the rock here on this Monday, coming up at the top of the hour is your next national text keyword on the way for your chance to see Trans-Siberian Orchestra and a flyaway for the holiday season this year. The Ghosts of Christmas Eve, the best of TSO and more. 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That's coming up at the top of the hour. 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

0: It's Matt Behan here on The Morning X. Join me every single morning, 6 till 10. 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Rockstar Rewards, Dumbass News. And on certain days, we talk to rock stars. Rock and Roll Hall of Famer Jonathan Cain of Journey joining me on The Morning X. And Jonathan explaining the story on how he wrote Don't Stop Believin', the Journey classic.
1: Wait, well, actually, this was the beauty of this song. My father had originally, you know, sort of said that when I was struggling in L.A., and I asked him if I should come home to Chicago and quit the dream, you know.
0: Right.
1: And he said, John, you know, stay the course, don't stop believing. And I wrote it down in the lyric book, and I took the lyric book up to San Fran 5 years later that I know that I was going to be writing songs with Journey.
0: Right.
1: And Perry looked at me the last day of rehearsal and said, you must have something in that lyric book of yours that we can sing. We need one more song, you know.
0: Right.
1: And I said, so I went up my little piano upstairs. I was staying at this rental place in San Francisco, the Divisadero district. And I looked in the notebook, and there it was. I'm like,
0: wow.
1: Oh, he would sing this. And, you know, so I came. God gave me a chorus that night.
0: Right.
1: I don't know why. I just heard Steve's voice in my head, and I said, he'll sing this. I think he'll love it.
0: Wow, one of the greatest songs of all time. We talk to rock stars. We do. It's 105.
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0: 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Unless you're on stage singing as a rock star, a lot of chafing going on, a little rubbing and irritation. So careful. 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
1: Absolutely. All right, man. Let's talk about Trans-Siberian Orchestra and a great flyaway chance for you. Yeah, man. It's already that time of season. We're getting close to the holidays, although, you know, it's going to be like 90 today. I know I didn't totally think of it yet, but it's on the way. Trans-Siberian Orchestra is going to rock the holidays again, and the legendary The Ghost of Christmas Eve, the very best of TSO and more. The tour is back, and you could be there for a stop of your choice. 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

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Good morning. I'm Matt Behan. And let's talk about Trans-Siberian Orchestra once again. And they're going to be rocking the holidays with the Trans-Siberian Orchestra legendary Ghost of Christmas Eve. The Best of TSO and More. 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

Appetite for Destruction, the album, Take Me Down to Paradise City, Guns N' Roses have been out touring all this year. Caught those guys at Tinley Park back in July with an outstanding show, man. Slash putting on a clinic on stage that night. Paradise City, Guns N' Roses sliding through here on this Monday. I'm Matt Behan. 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

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Saw lots of you out for Get the Led Out at the Prairie Home Alliance Theater. 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Those guys deliver Zeppelin better than anyone. And I thank you so much for coming out and supporting all of our great shows at the Civic Center here in Peoria. It's 105.7 The X. And you, man, you're the best rock fan. And we appreciate you. I'm Matt Bahan, coming up top of the hour. It is the Resurrection Cafe. 90s, 80s, early 2000s, all on shuffle, grunge, alternative, ska, punk, metal, new wave, one-hit wonders. Got a song you want to get in? Chime in now, man, on the socials out there, Facebook fan page, or Instagram account, or X account. And the studio lines at 309-495-9496. It's the Resurrection Cafe coming up at the top of the hour. Let's crank up the brand new one from the band Royal Blood. It is 10 over 10. It's the new single, Royal Blood the Band. It's new rock on the X.

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11: 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You guys rock, man. The Rock will continue next. Hang in there. It's going to be okay. Radio hug. Little hug? All right, maybe not. Hugs are creepy. Anyway, The Rock continues next here on The X.
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Even better than the real thing, U2 the band from Octoon Baby, 1991-92, the band unleashing that new sound, new vibe, new album for them back in the early 90s. They also unleashed the Zoo TV tour that year in 92. I actually caught that tour when I was a youngster. Man, it was awesome. U2, Big Audio Dynamite, Public Enemy, and a huge stage presentation, big stage tour in the stadiums out there. And U2 today on the Resurrection Cafe. They have new music out now, ironically enough. Smashing Pumpkins kicked off the hour. It's 90s, 80s, and early 2000s. 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They've been at it. And their pizza salad bar lunch buffet is awesome. All you can eat. Get out there today. And if you go out there just for the lunch buffet today, say 105.7, the S rocks. To the fine folks at Davis Brothers, you get free soda with your buffet today. Get out there. Also, dinner buffet tonight and happy hour Monday through Friday, 3 to 6, dollar drafts later today. It's Davis Brothers Pizza in East Peoria. It's Filter Now. Hey, man, nice shot on the Resurrection Cafe on the X.

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Marvelous 3, the band, the freak of the week, and the epitome of a great one-hit wonder on the Resurrection Cafe. 105.7 The X, 90s, 80s, early 2000s, all on shuffle every day in this noon hour as we celebrate grunge and metal and alternative ska, punk, one-hit wonders, all on shuffle, new wave. It's all in there. Enjoy today on this steamy Monday. Cloud sunshine mix today in about 88 to 90 for that high. The Resurrection Cafe, sponsored with our friends at Davis Brothers Pizza. They're in East Peoria, been around 77 years, man. Their lunch buffet is going right now, 11 to 2. All you can eat pizza salad bar. And if you go out there for the lunch buffet today, say 105.7 The X rocks. Say that to them at Davis Brothers. You get a free soda with your lunch buffet. Only for the lunch buffet. So head out there today. Dinner buffet Sunday through Thursday, 4:30 to 7. And they have happy hour Monday through Friday, 3 to 6. Dollar drafts later today. It is Davis Brothers Pizza in East Peoria. And in the Red Hot Chili Peppers now on the Resurrection Cafe on The X.

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2: She was living in a single room with three other individuals. One of them was a male, and the other two, well, the other two were females. God only knows what they were up to in there. And furthermore, Susan, I wouldn't be the least bit surprised to learn that all four of them habitually smoke marijuana cigarettes. Reefers.

Sublime on 105.7 The X for our herbal friends out there as we navigate the fun of the Resurrection Cafe. It's all 90s, 80s, early 2000s this hour. 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Sponsored again with our friends at Davis Brothers Pizza in East Peoria. 77 years, man. They've been at it. And that lunch buffet is killer. 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Dinner buffet later on today as well, 4:30 to 7. And happy hour Monday through Friday, 3 to 6. And get out there and enjoy it. It's Davis Brothers Pizza in East Peoria. I'm Matt Behan. Coming up at 2 p.m. is your next national text. Keyword on the way for your chance to rock for the holidays with Trans-Siberian Orchestra. That national text keyword coming up at 2 o'clock right here on The X as we continue the Resurrection Cafe. Offspring on the way. Joan Jett and the Blackhearts right now. Gavin Rossdale and Bush on the Resurrection Cafe on The X.

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Five Finger Death Punch. Yeah. 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We got you. 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

0: Motionless in White, the brand new one with Skylar Gray. The song is R.I.P. They are Peoria bound. Going to be here November 8th at our beautiful Peoria Civic Center Arena with our friends at Live Nation. 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You can swing into the Toyota box office on Fridays. Save a couple dollars that way as well. Dayseeker and the Devil Wears Prada are going to be there. And Dark Divine, great bands. And we'll be out rocking and hosting with you as well. It's Motionless in White. And Skylar Gray right there. It's R.A.P. It's New Rock. I want to find 70X. Trans-Siberian Orchestra is back on the road this year for holiday fun. How about picking a city and destination with airfare, hotel, spending money for you and a significant other, bestie, whatever, and getting out of town for the holidays? Your next national text keyword coming up at the top of the hour, along with 3 Days Grace, Nirvana.
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1: Indeed, and happy Monday afternoon. I'm Matt Behan. Let's talk about Trans-Siberian Orchestra. Before you know it, as much as we don't like the idea, the weather will change and cooler weather is coming. The holidays, man, not that far away. But at least maybe get out of town, do something pretty awesome. Trans-Siberian Orchestra hitting the road again this year for the legendary Ghosts of Christmas Eve, the best of TSO and more. 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

The Mighty Metallica kicking the ass on a Monday afternoon. Master of Puppets for Rockers in East Peoria today. Cranking up the X Loud and Proud outdoors in this amazing day. We got cloud sunshine mix today and about 87 and 90 from the high. The heat is back and it's October. 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

0: Hey, it's Matt Bahan here on The Morning X. Join me every single morning, 6 till 10. This is your rock show. And I love when I have rock stars joining me in the studio. This week, we had our friends in Dexter and the Moonrocks join us here on The Morning X. And these guys, one of the great buzz bands in the world of rock, we asked them the question, how do you define their sound out of Texas? 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

Soundgarden, Kings of Grunge with Fell on Black Days on a very sunny day in the 309. How you doing, X-Rockers? It's Roxy coming off an absolutely gorgeous weekend. Spent a lot of time outdoors, and that trend can continue. 88 degrees and mostly sunny at the X Studio in downtown Peoria. Breaking records. It's a record-breaking Monday on the X. And it's almost November. I know we got a couple more weeks, but I'm ready to rock in November. 3 days grace are going to brighten things up around here. It's the Alienation Tour, November 3rd, Peoria Civic Center in the arena with I Prevail and the Funeral Portrait. You can snag your tickets at 1057thexrocks.com. Duh, you know that. See you at the big show. 3 days grace, I Prevail, and the Funeral Portrait was at the Friendly Valley Tavern last night, chatting it up with some, you know, good folks. And we are all pretty stoked about 3 days grace. So it's going to be a big old party. See you there, November 3rd. Blah. I'm talking too much. It's what I do best. X-Rockers, Kaleo, Limp Bizkit, and Ghost all on the way. Right now, it is a song of the season. Summer is gone, gone, gone, says the Autumn Kings, but they're wrong. But it's new rock and it rocks. It's 105.7 The X on a Monday.

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Way down we go. 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I found out firsthand when they were rocking it out in the 309. We should get them back. How you doing, X-Rockers? Are you ready for some more amazing rock shows in 2027? 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Greta Van Fleet hitting the road into the beginning tour, taking over the Allstate Arena in Rosemont Friday, February 12th, along with special guests Arc de Soleil and Edgehill. Sign up for that seated presale at GretaVanFleet.com. 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And keep it here for your shot to win tickets on the Morning X with Behan. Stay tuned. Big thanks to Live Nation. It's 105.7. The X rocks. Wage war on the way right after we get my super secret boyfriend, Rob Zombie, in your ears. And this song is very good for the season, but you can play it all year long. It's Dragula. It's 105.7 The X.

105.7 The X, new rock from Wage War. That's Blindfold. I'm Roxy, coming to you from the X studio in downtown Peoria. And I truly believe some people walk around in life with figurative blindfolds. Like, they can't read the room. They don't know right from wrong. And it's mind-numbing to me. Just do good, people. And don't steal. It's that simple. Check it out. In Iowa, 30-year-old chick arrested after she charged around $1,350 on a stolen credit card to rent bounce houses for parties. She did it on two occasions, once Father's Day and the 4th of July, for apparently parties that involved kids in a park. Really? If you're going to steal something, man, make it big. Not $1,300 on bounce houses. Seriously, I don't know what to do with this. She's free on bond, $6,000. That's assuming she doesn't jump bail. Hey-o! See what I did there? How you doing, X-Rockers, on this Monday? Yeah, maybe I got too much sleep. Got you some shine down on the way, Nirvana, and a check of the weather, courtesy WMBD TV rockstar meteorologist Chris Yates. From Ashes to New is on deck with new rock, and they're headed to the Castle Theater. Get all the info, head on over to thecastletheater.com. 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

0: Hey, it's Matt Behan here on The Morning X. Join me every single morning, 6 till 10. This is indeed your rock show. And some mornings we talk to rock icons like Paul Stanley from Kiss. The morning I chatted with Paul, man, he was my childhood hero. And we talked about a lot of things, including his influence on yours truly.
1: It's interesting how the influence of rock and roll and you guys in Kiss got me into radio to be a DJ, because I had a teacher say to me, you love Kiss, you love this, why don't you go celebrate rock and roll and be a DJ? So I want to thank you for that, because
2: I always think that regrets are the one thing I don't want to live with. If something is appealing to me, then my philosophy is always why, not why not.
0: Right.
2: Give everything a try. If it means something to you, it's better than the regret. It brought you to where you are, and it brought me to where I am, and it can help a lot of other people. Look, the people who tell you what's impossible are invariably the ones who failed. I'd rather be here and be a cheerleader for people and say, yeah, you can. If you're willing to work hard and you're passionate about something, there's no reason you can't have it.
0: Paul Stanley from Kiss, man. We talk to rock stars on occasion, and this is your rock.
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17: We get a check of the weather courtesy meteorologist Chris Yates at WMBD TV. Sunny and warm with highs in the upper 80s. Tonight, increasing clouds with overnight lows in the upper 60s. Tomorrow, partly cloudy and dry through the day. Highs in the mid 80s with showers and storms developing overnight and lows in the mid 60s. Stay up to date on the ever-changing weather in our world 24/7. Visit ciproud.com.
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The Offspring with a really good idea. It's a great day to come out and play. It's 105.7 The X. It's Roxy coming to you from the X studio in downtown Peoria. And Thursday marks a good day to be out and about. It's the 39th annual Stuff a Bus food drive kickoff at the Kroger on Lindbergh in Peoria, just off Knoxville. 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
6: 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You guys rock, man. The Rock will continue next. Hang in there. It's going to be okay. Radio hug. Little hug? All right, maybe not. Hugs are creepy. Anyway, The Rock continues next here on The X.
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Foster the People with Pumped Up Kicks on a Monday on 105.7 The XX Rockers. You ready for some amazing rock shows within driving distance? 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Sunday, April 11th. You got time to plan. 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

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The Morning X, he has got tickets to Emo Night at the Castle Theater. 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It's Roxy, and I am ready to freak out. The 5 o'clock freakout is on the way. Dexter and the Moon Rocks and Stone Temple Pilots, along with a check of the weather, courtesy WMBD-TV. Back on deck, and right this second now, it's new rock from The Warning. I dig it. It's Bite My Tongue, and it's something I do a lot, but I probably should do it more. 1057, The X, crank it up. 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

0: Hey, it's Matt Behan here on The Morning X. Join me every single morning, 6 till 10. Rock show tickets and 8 o'clock listen and win. Rockstar rewards, dumbass news, mandatory mullet, laughter tracks. And on some days, we talk to rock stars. Jake and Danny from Greta Van Fleet joining me in recent weeks talking about the success of Greta Van Fleet and how we're all kind of the same across the world enjoying rock and roll.
1: 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You know, we are sheltered. 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
1: We get a check of the weather courtesy meteorologist Chris Yates at WMBD TV. Sunny and warm with highs in the upper 80s. Tonight, increasing clouds with overnight lows in the upper 60s. Tomorrow, partly cloudy and dry through the day. Highs in the mid 80s with showers and storms developing overnight and lows in the mid 60s. Stay up to date on the ever-changing weather in our world 24/7. Visit CIProud.com.

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105.7 The X, down with the sickness from Disturbed in the 5 o'clock Freak Out. 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Moving on up, getting ready to reopen in their new location. They've been renovating, remodeling, and really making magic happen in the old Penguin Tap on the corner of Lake and Prospect. And when are they going to open? Well, all last week I told you late October. You know how remodeling goes. You ever done a remodeling job yourself on your house? Yeah. So they're looking to be open the first week in November in time for the holidays. W.E. Sullivan's. Give them a like and a follow on Facebook, Instagram. Stay up to date on what they got going down. And when you drive by, drive real slow. Make them uncomfortable. 5 o'clock freak out on a Monday. We're just going to keep freaking out. Crank it up. Get ready. Got you some Alice in Chains, Breaking Benjamin, and Cracker. But first, it's new rock from Five Finger Death Punch. I am digging it. Nails in the Coffin. It's 105.7 The X, the 5 o'clock freakout with new rock.

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5: 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Little hug? All right, maybe not. 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Anyway, The Rock continues next here on The X.
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Are you down in a hole? Has life got you down? Shake it off. It's time right now to freak out. Taking out the trash on the day, the week, the month, the year. It's a 5 o'clock freak out sponsored by W.E. Sullivan's Irish Pub on Prospect in Peoria Heights, but not where they used to be. They're moving on up the corner of Lake and Prospect and the old Penguin Tap. Renovating, remodeling, and getting ready to bring us all the food, drink, and fun we can handle. We're looking at November, just in time for the holidays. Getting back to all the food, drink, and fun right there on Prospect in the Heights. W.E. Sullivan's, give them a like and a follow. Stay up to date on what they got going down. Instagram, Facebook, you'll find them. Are you ready to rock it out some more? Shake it out? Royal Blood with new rock on the way. Weezer right now, Say It Ain't So. It's 105.7 The X and the 5 o'clock. Freak out!

105.7 The X, 10 over 10. It's new rock from Royal Blood, and it rocks. I'm Roxy, coming to you from the X studio in downtown Peoria, where we're experiencing a glorious summer day in fall. I think we got another one coming tomorrow, so keep the flip-flops and the shorts out. Let's go. X Rockers, it's a time of year where we get ready to stuff a bus. The 39th annual Stuff a Bus Food Drive is shaken down. It kicks off this Thursday at the Kroger on Lindbergh, just off of Knoxville.

in North Peoria, and representatives from CityLink, Peoria Friendship House, and Kroger coming together to officially launch this year's campaign. And they look to collect 15 tons of non-perishable food, all to support the Peoria Friendship House food pantry. 39th annual. 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And we'll see you out and about at one of the Kroger stores in Central Illinois this holiday season. Yeah, it's a holiday season. I can't hardly believe it either. I am not ready for the winter, so this crazy summer weather, I'm fine with it. Are you ready to rock out some more? Shake out the day's garbage, taking out the trash on this Monday. It's a 5 o'clock freakout brought to you by W.E. Sullivan's Irish Pub. That's exactly what we're going to do. We're going to shake it out. Right now, I got you some AC/DC. Got a weather report on the way, courtesy WMBD-TV. But I got to experience AC/DC twice in 2 years. Last time was in St. Louis with the Foo Fighters opening. I know, it was insane. And there was a little dude sitting next to me. I think he was 10 or 11 years old, his very first concert. And I thought for sure he was there to see the Foo. Oh, no. He was a big fan of AC/DC. And his favorite song was Thunderstruck. Here it is right now. It's not brand new rock. It's amazing rock in the 5 o'clock freakout from AC/DC. Crank it up.

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0: 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Rock and Roll Hall of Famer Jonathan Cain of Journey joining me on The Morning X. And Jonathan explaining the story on how he wrote Don't Stop Believin', the Journey classic.
1: Wait, well, actually, this was the beauty of this song. My father had originally, you know, sort of said that when I was struggling in L.A., and I asked him if I should come home to Chicago and quit the dream, you know.
0: Right.
1: And he said, John, you know, stay the course, don't stop believing. And I wrote it down in the lyric book. And I took the lyric book up to San Fran 5 years later that I know that I was going to be writing songs with Journey.
0: Right.
1: And Perry looked at me the last day of rehearsal and said, you must have something in that lyric book of yours that we can sing. We need one more song, you know.
0: Right.
1: And I said, so I went up my little piano upstairs. I was staying at this rental place in San Francisco, in the Divisadero district. And I looked in the notebook, and there it was. I'm like,
0: wow.
1: Oh, he would sing this. And, you know, so I came. God gave me a chorus that night.
0: Right.
1: I don't know why. I just heard Steve's voice in my head, and I said, he'll sing this. I think he'll love it.
0: Wow, one of the greatest songs of all time. We talk to rock stars. We do. It's 105.7.
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6: En garde! U.S. Olympians do it. Your neighbor's kid does it. And yes, it's the only socially acceptable way to carry a sword. Fencing. No, not the kind that keeps dogs in. This is the Olympic and Paralympic sport for all ages. Fencing is fun, safe, and welcoming. 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
1: 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Just play the game one way. You hit a ball in the gap, run. 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
1: We get a check of the weather courtesy meteorologist Chris Yates at WMBD TV. Sunny and warm with highs in the upper 80s. Tonight, increasing clouds with overnight lows in the upper 60s. Tomorrow, partly cloudy and dry through the day. Highs in the mid 80s with showers and storms developing overnight and lows in the mid 60s. Stay up to date on the ever-changing weather in our world 24/7. Visit CIProud.com.
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Headed to the other side with the Red Hot Chili Peppers. It's Roxy coming to you from the X Studio in downtown Peoria. 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It's From Ashes to New. 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

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It's 105.7 The X. Generally, they were very serious. Moody, right? The grunge masters. But this time, they had some fun. And that's what you need to do. Have some fun in life once in a while. Don't always let the world get you down. And the way you can go about that, at least one of the ways that works best for me, is to rock out. And this November, coming up fast, less than a month, 3 days grace. They got two front men headed out on the Alienation Tour right here at the Peoria Civic Center, making an appearance November 3rd, along with special guest I Prevail and the Funeral Portrait. It's a trifecta. I can't hardly wait. Score your tickets at 1057thexrocks.com. We'll see you at the show. Big thanks to Live Nation. 3 days grace is headed our way. I got some Stone Temple Pilots headed to your ears. And right now, they'll always let you down. It's new rock from Bill Murray and A Day to Remember. It's 105.7 The X.

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It's 105.7 The X. And back in the 90s, when the grunge era was God, I always thought Stone Temple Pilots just had that extra dose of rock. They kind of were straddling the line of grunge, and I dig it. Think outside the box, kids. It's Roxy coming to you from the X studio in downtown Peoria. I'm dipping on out. Thank you so much for hanging out with me on this Manic Monday. Meet you back here tomorrow for a terrific Tuesday. It is, it's another week in the life, and we are going to make the most of it. Wake up with Bayhan tomorrow morning. He has got all kinds of tickets you can win. Drowning Pool and Saliva coming up this Friday at the Castle Theater. He's got your hookup in the Morning X and Stained headed to Vibrant Arena in Moline. Yeah, he's got those tickets in the Morning X too. Goody gumdrops and giddy up. Have a great rest of your night. Thank you so much for hanging out with me. I'll talk to you tomorrow. Get out there, make some absolutely fantastic memories while we have this bonus summer, and do your best to be kind to all kinds. I know it's tough sometimes, but you got this. And include yourself on that list. Doesn't cost a thing, and it's truly rock star. On the way, Evanescence, Nirvana, and Korn right now. They are headed out on a tour, and they're going to be making a quick stop in Rosemont. It's Greta Van Fleet right now with new rock, Tear It Down. It's 105.7 The X. Be safe out there, X-Rockers. 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